One seal. Hocus pocus. See the sea, come on. Land of France. Hip hop, soul, jazz. No doubt. As I take a few minutes to compose these rhymes, I start to reminisce on my life and times. A true outsider that wasn't understood. My talents disposed growing up in the hood. Hailing from central New York State. Always catching hell, couldn't catch a break. Never had my back, but the backs of my friends stood firmly on my shoulders. Crushing the

writing a verse. 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

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In that hour of revision, you revisit the dank and the dour. 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

0: Doomgong aus Kentucky, gestern live im und auf Radio Rasa. 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
1: We love to ask this question in all the countries we go to. What is your all's favorite food to share with your friends? What was it? Fondue? Is that how to say it? Okay, what else? What else you guys got? Because we have a favorite from our country. Do you want to know what it is? Have you guys heard of dim sum before? Dim sum? We love to have dim sum so much that we wrote a song about it called I Want to Get Dim Sum with My Friends. And you guys are now our friends, so we need to go get some dim sum sometime, okay? I'll text you guys.

0: 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Es siebenköpfige Kollektiv Doomgong aus Kentucky hat gestern bei uns im Raser-Studio gespielt mit ihrem selbsternannten Denim Psych. Unsere Darina aus der Raser-Redaktion hat sich Doomgong vor dem Konzert noch kurz zur Seite geschnappt auf ein paar Fragen.
1: So, hello everyone, and now we are accompanied by Doomgong, a psychedelic fusion rock band that came to us from Kentucky. And yeah, we're gonna have a concert with them tonight, and we're super excited to have you guys here. And yeah, can't wait for the concert to hear you live. And yeah, to start, maybe if you would like to introduce yourselves and just names and what instrument you play.
2: I'm John, I play guitar and I sing, and to my right is...
3: This is Matt. I play drum set.
4: And I'm William. I play the keys and trumpet.
1: Great, great. And how was your way here? How was getting here with all the heat? And the road must have been hard, I assume.
2: It wasn't too bad. It's a little tricky to get through the Swiss border with all of our equipment, but it was all good. It was all good.
3: And the heat was just another Monday night to us.
1: Yeah, fair enough. Yeah, but well, welcome to Switzerland, and again, super excited to hear you guys tonight.
2: Thank you.
1: Yeah, and I did prepare a few questions that I would like to ask, and I think the first one is, like, one thing that I noticed while listening to your songs is that you can really move in a very, like, in a very flowy way from something super peaceful, super, like, well, not super peaceful, but, like, peaceful music, almost meditative, like flow state, into a very heavy sound, and somehow it never feels disconnected, because usually when that's the case I feel like it can feel disconnected, but you do it very, very easily. So how do you make those two moods work together so well?
2: I think Will can answer this question.
4: Yeah. I'll say this. I think that the composition and overall how the pieces are made, we really focus on the energy that it is kind of conveying. And so that could be whether it's something kind of like slow paced you might hear versus something a lot more heavy, a lot more full. And I think it just comes from a lot of our experience with classical music. So, you know, typical in classical music, you're going to have movements, whether it's something like allegro or fast, something andante, something a little slower, an XYZ. So I think that translates into our music, to where we have music, it's played full through. Just how in classical music, if you see a concert, you're not really clapping to the end. You're kind of just focused in. So the musicians and the music has to kind of take you in these valleys and hills without, like, overstimulating you or without understimulating you. So I think we just focus on that a lot. And a lot of the compositions kind of reflect that. And when you hear it live, you don't really get bored, even though we don't stop playing. And you don't really get like, oh, it's too much, because we like to play with that tension and release a lot. So tension and release, that's the key.
1: Okay, great. Yes, that makes a lot of sense. I was wondering if that's something that you consciously are aiming for, or if it just comes to you naturally by writing, which actually brings me to my next question. In one of the interviews, I heard that also improvisation is a big thing for you guys. So yes, also wanted to ask if, like, how important it is for you, improvisation is for your songs to come together, and if it something that happens in the studio or on stage, or just when exactly?
2: I'd say improvisation is a big part of what we do, especially in the songwriting aspect, because there's so many people playing, and there's like regular functions of every instrument, but it's important for everybody to kind of try something themselves. So, like, especially when we're writing music, everyone's kind of trying different things out, improvising their own part before it solidifies. But then in our sets, we have parts that are more composed, and also other parts that are, whether it's Will improvising on the trumpet, or I'm improvising on the guitar, or sometimes improvising words for songs. That happens too sometimes. I forget the words, but yeah, the improv, even in the performance, is a big part of it. But there's also like a composition, like a more, I guess strict is the wrong word, but strict composition part of it, and improv sections. Yeah.
1: So how do you know then when a song is finished? Like, do you come to a conclusion, or do you think you could keep evolving it forever?
2: Yeah, definitely keep evolving it forever. The only thing that makes it finished is like releasing it, you know, and then just that kind of lets you emotionally get away from it a little bit, because it's out of your hands and then you can't do anything. It's like the report card has been sent to your parents and there's nothing you can do to get it back, you know?
1: Fair enough. Yeah, and yes, I think for this last question, I would also be very curious to ask about Denim Psych, your self-invented genre. Yeah, if you could tell me a bit more about it, why did you feel the need to come up with the genre and how is it different from other genres?
3: Well, let's take us back to the year 2022. Just a few young-minded individuals out of Mobile, Kentucky. Quit joking around. I'd say Denim Psych was just kind of, I think a lot of bands need like a identity in a sense. You know, people ask, oh, what do you play? We play rock music. Everybody plays rock music. Oh, we play jazz music. Everybody plays that. So having something to like tie our sound to like a genre, I guess, to have a label for it. So when people ask, what do you play? Oh, we play Denim Psych. What's that? Listen to it, you know, wear a denim jacket to the show, something like that. So, you know, it's just an identity thing.
2: It's all about marketing and money.
4: Yeah. And if anyone coins Denim Psych, they owe us a lot.
2: Yeah, we're suing.
4: Cease and desist.
1: Yeah, so you wouldn't like other people joining your genre?
2: No, they can do that. That's fine.
3: More the merrier.
2: Yeah.
1: Okay, that's very cool, actually. Really, really enjoy your music and super excited to hear your play tonight. So, thank you very much for your time. Thanks.
2: Of course.
4: Thank you.
3: Thanks for having us.
1: Happy to have you here.
2: Yes, thank you.
1: Thanks.
0: Tja, es war also nicht nur heiß draußen, auch im Rasa-Studio kamen die Menschen ins Schwitzen gestern Abend, dafür gesorgt haben, Doomgong Kollektiv aus Kentucky und wir hören jetzt nochmal gemeinsam rein ins Studiokonzert.

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Celebrated. You want to hear good music, you know, on a jukebox, for example, Falco's the Commissar, do it, isn't it? 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

0: And I use it through my music and use my music as a sound bridge for them to walk across the void.
1: Something
0: more than psychic, more than spiritual. I call it a spirit sound.
2: That's it, and I'm gonna take it. This is my exit to get out of here.
3: To get out of here. To get out of here. To get out of here.

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3: I'm with

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Funky Lane, I've been told, all that glitters isn't that gold.

They take apart their bodies like toys for the local boys, because they're always there at the edge of the water. They come from the capital, these city girls go way down where the stones

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And the local boys hide on the mound and watch, reaching for the speech and the word to be heard. And the boys grow hard, hard to be heard, hard to be heard as they reach for the speech and search for the word on the water's edge.

come in their hordes, these city girls, with white strings flowing from their ears, as the local boys behind the mound think long and hard about the girls from the capital who dance at the water's edge, shaking their asses. And all you young lovers, where you hide? Down by the water, the restless tide. With a Bible of tricks they do with their legs, the girls reach for the speech and the speech to be heard, to be hard. The local boys team down the mound and seize the girls from the capital, who shriek at the edge of the water, shriek to speak and reach for the speech, here reach for the speech and be heard.

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Yes. 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
0: Ugh.
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3: Ja.
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0: We're bouncing. Sexy Simpson's in the dating world again after her relationship with John Mayer quietly ended in May.
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Day of glory times, the joys of yesteryear. But I remember watching threads and growing up in fear. Grangemouth is a target, son. It all kicks off, we're fucking done. Turn them face the blast and hope you don't survive.